0: 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I'll survive, you know, I'll survive.
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The way that they can entertain would hurry a hurricane. 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In Fujiyama, you get a mama, and then your troubles increase. In some

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I couldn't spend a dime and had the grandest time. I went out to dancing with a Tennessee dear.

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Well, I discovered this morning that my wig is about to blow.

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I try to push a subway train and put whiskey in my hair. 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Today I'm 8 feet 10. Every time I fall downstairs, I float right up again. 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I woke up this morning in Bellevue, but I've left

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I can't come to see you, what I wanna. I got to do just when I can. Ain't nobody gonna call me John.

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1: In the still of the night, as I gaze through my window,

But when I pull down the shade, then I really got blue. I peek through the crack and looked at the track.